Angel Alana wrote to me and said, "Hello, I wanted to share about Marty. Marty's a gift from God to me. We had met some time ago, and we really liked each other back then, but I was too shy to say anything. He said hello once, and that was it. Marty moved away, and I never saw him again, but I prayed he would be back in my life one day because I was swept off my feet in that first meeting. God did answer my prayer. After 1 year, we met in the new town that I live in now, and we knew then it was meant to be. We started to get to know each other, and nearly 2 years later, he has asked me to marry him. We're planning on getting married this September. God hears our hearts, and even when it seems impossible, he will answer in his time. Thank you for letting me share this with you. From Angel Alana. Congratulations, and I hope you have a wonderful wedding."

0: You know why I love summer? One of the reasons. For a few months, you're not required to be perfect. You can go on vacation and camp in the dirt. 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I love being barefoot in the summer. I love spending summer nights with you. 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

0: Hi, Belinda. Thank you for calling. What can I do for you?
1: I was just wanting to let you know that I'm thinking of my husband, and he's sitting right here beside me.
0: You're smiling. How many years has he been your husband?
1: Well, we've been together 25 and a half years and been married for 13.
0: So it took you a while to decide, yes, I really, really think I kind of maybe not. Yes, no, yes.
1: Yes. Yeah, it took me a long time to say, okay, it's time to get married. So,
0: was it you dragging your feet or was it him dragging his feet?
1: No, it was me. It was me. He asked me the first year, 6 years to marry him.
0: And then he just quit asking.
1: And then it was my turn, and I asked him on Christmas Day with the rings. And
0: what can I play for you two tonight that sound like you're as in love as ever?
1: I Will Always Love You.
0: I will play that, and you two can have a nice slow dance.
1: Thank you.

0: smoothing off the rough edges of your day, helping you to relax and unwind. Earlier on the phone lines, I was talking with a young lady whose mother is sick. Her mom is having some heart conditions, some heart situations, palpitations or something. And this young lady was just so stressed out, and I could hear it in her voice. I could tell it's just worrying her to no end. And so we had a long conversation, and I asked her about, you know, the anxiety she was feeling, and she shared how worried she was for her mom's future, for her very life. Worrying is nothing except imagining the worst. Think about it. When you're worrying about your kids, when my kids go out the door, I worry about them because I'm imagining bad things happening. And because bad things have happened to my kids, because most of my children are adopted out of really bad situations and bad things happened to them before they came into my care. And even in my care, some bad things have happened. And my son passed away. And once you lose a child or you've had something traumatic happen, you worry. But really, what worry is it's imagining the worst. I want to spend my energy imagining the best that can happen to my kids, to my family, to my friends, not the worst. God has given us a fabulous imagination. Let's use that imagination to imagine the best for our kids, the best for our friends and families, the best for our world. What do you say? I'll be back with stories and songs to help you imagine the best for those that you love. 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

0: Hi, Linda. Welcome to the Delilah Show. What can I do for you tonight?
1: Well, I would like you to play a special song for Steve and Stacy. I'm a flight instructor, and I taught Steve to fly, and about a week ago or so, Steve finally finished all his flying lessons, and on a Tuesday night, he went for his flight test, and he became a pilot. And he was very excited, and he said, oh, everything is working perfectly according to plan. So on Wednesday night, he took his very first passenger up. That was Stacy. And the bad news is when they landed, she wasn't his girlfriend anymore. She was his fiance. So he took her up as his girlfriend, and he proposed to her, and they landed, and now she's his fiance.
0: So on his first flight after his maiden flight...
1: Yep, he went up with the examiner to become a pilot, and then the very next night on the first flight right after, he took his girlfriend up.
0: Now, wasn't he a little concerned that with all the crying and the hugging and the kissing and the ring thing that there could be a little problem?
1: Well, everybody has asked me if he knew how to use the autopilot, and yes, he knew how to use the autopilot, and I haven't been brave enough to ask him if he had to.
0: Because, you know, isn't there usually some hugging and kissing or something going on?
1: I would sure hope there was. If they're going to get married, they did send me a good hugging picture of them after they landed.
0: Well, tell them congratulations, and I will play a song for them.
1: Oh.

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1: WXMA Louisville, the new 102.3 The Rose. If you are stressing out tonight, thinking about all the negative things going on in the world, stop. Stop stressing. That's not going to do you a darn bit of good. All you can do is prepare. Whatever is true, whatever is noble, whatever is right, whatever is pure, whatever is lovely or admirable, think on those good things tonight.

0: me back.
1: Hello, good evening. Welcome to the Delilah Show. Who is this?
2: This is Tom.
1: Hi, Tom. How are you?
2: I'm doing well. How are you?
1: I'm good. What can I do for you tonight on the Delilah Show?
2: I would love to dedicate a song to my wife, Maria. She is my love, my queen, my everything. And tomorrow's our 3rd year anniversary. And I just want to send her a song saying I'm thinking about her.
1: 3 years tomorrow?
2: Yes.
1: You only have to make it 7 more years until I get to sing you the happy anniversary song.
2: Okay, well, I'll call back in 7 years for that.
1: In 7 years, call back, and I will sing you the very, very famous Fred Flintstone, Happy Anniversary, Happy Anniversary. But that's all you're getting tonight.
2: I sent her a YouTube video of that, our first one.
1: Did you? Of Fred singing that?
2: Yeah. Yep.
1: I love that episode. And 7 more years, you get the entire version of Happy Anniversary.
2: All right.
1: You have a great night.
2: Thank you very much, Delilah.
1: Thank you for listening.
2: You too.

0: 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Is it really worth all this drama is the question I would pose about tonight's Delilah's Dilemma from Anonymous. I am in a relationship with this man that I met just over a year ago. Anonymous writes, he is a truck driver and had a female co-driver at the time. She started problems for him and me from the start. Since he got a second truck and I've been riding with him the last few months, she is still an issue. He came home 2 weeks ago and she did also. Well, she drove him somewhere that he needn't to be and didn't tell me until after the fact. She sees me and she won't speak to me. I want to trust him. I want to trust him and believe that he hasn't cheated on me, but it's hard. There's also a new girl that works in the shop who texts him every day when we're on the road. Now we're heading home again to have our truck worked on. I have a few errands to run, and he told me to call before I come back to the shop because the truck might be at the dealership. Is this basically a call to stay away? Where is he going to be? He doesn't say, but I'm not to worry. Well, I'm worried. I'm not sure what to do or think. Please help me. Thank you. I'm lost. Anonymous. Oh, dear Anonymous, I will help you reset that GPS coming up next. 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

Tonight's Delilah's Dilemma, if you just missed this mess, is from somebody named Anonymous who needs help because she says, thank you, I'm lost. Yes, you are. Your GPS is not working. Your guy picker system, your GPS, guy picker system, is broken. And you are very lost. Run, drive, get away from this mess before you lose your mind and your serenity. You say, I want to trust him and believe that he hasn't cheated on me. Are you serious? This guy is a pack of lies. He is a player. You say the other lady is the problem. She's not the problem. He's the problem. He's playing all of you girls against each other. Go the other direction. If you want a healthy, committed, loving relationship, you will never have that with a player. You will never have that with somebody who cannot commit but likes to have a whole box full of chocolates to sample. Okay?

0: If you were listening to the show a few minutes ago, I was talking about imagination, about worry being our mind imagining the worst. I have a son, Isaiah, Sonny, to those of you who grew up with the show, who is now a police officer. And if you've watched the news, you know that police officers across the country are under attack. And in an instant, things change. And I could drive myself absolutely insane worrying about my son. He works in a dangerous area, very dangerous area. And there are very dangerous criminals who just seem to have no conscience, no soul. I know they do have a soul, but I think a lot of times their spirit is deadened with drugs and alcohol and addiction and just cruelty. And I could drive myself insane imagining the worst. I wake up in a cold sweat in the middle of the night some nights, and I just start praying because I'm so worried for him. But that's not going to help him, and it's not going to change anything. So instead, when I feel that way, I try to imagine the best. I don't want to use that glorious imagination that God gave me to worry about my son or about other police officers or about my other children. I want to imagine good things happening. I want to imagine him protecting people and helping people and being respected. I want to imagine him growing old and being able to raise children. God gave us this wonderful ability to create scenarios in our mind that have not yet happened. Let's use it to imagine good, okay? I'll be back with good stories, good, wonderful, fabulous dedications and songs just for you. You're listening to Delilah.
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1: Lexi.
0: What can I do for you tonight?
1: Well, actually, earlier, the guy that I've been in love with for a very long time has decided that we need to go our separate ways.
0: Ouch.
1: Yeah, kind of. And it's just been a really rough day.
0: So this just happened today?
1: Yep.
0: How long have you been seeing each other?
1: About 3 years.
0: And what was his explanation?
1: Just basically, I mean, a lot of it had to do with I'm in college and he's still in high school.
0: So just a different place in life.
1: Mm-hmm.
0: Well, it's probably hard for you if you're in college and spending the time and energy you need to be to keep your grades up, to focus the time and energy you had before when you were in high school.
1: Yep.
0: So on one hand, you can probably understand that.
1: I understand, but it's, you know, hard nonetheless.
0: And your heart is breaking.
1: Quite a bit.
0: And you need a song of hope.
1: Please.
0: I will find a good one for you, and I hope that your heart heals. And you don't know what the future holds, honey.
1: Yeah.
0: If this is meant to be, it will happen in the future when the timing's a little better.
1: And I really hope it does.
0: I hear in your voice that you love him and that he's probably also your best friend.
1: Yeah.
0: So just hold on to this. If you believe in your heart that this is God's plan for your life, then trust that it'll work out in time when it's supposed to.
1: That's all I'm hoping.

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1: So many things to celebrate. New beginnings, new opportunities, babies being born, children being adopted, families being reconciled, hearts being healed. That's what this show is all about. I am here to celebrate with you in the good times, to mourn with you in the tough times, to honor those that you love.

0: Hi, I have a long-distance relationship that I would like to talk about, if that's okay.
1: Certainly. Who do you want to talk about?
0: My girlfriend, Diana. This Spanish woman has made me feel like a very special guy. We've been together for about 2 years now, which is very amazing because I met her online in a chat room.
1: That's where everybody meets everybody these days.
0: Mm-hmm. And I've already been to Mexico to visit her for her graduation.
1: And what song do you want to hear for her?
0: Well, that's hard. I would like for it to be Spanish-themed, but I do not know any besides Ricky Martin.
1: Ah, leave it up to me, mi amigo. Es posible por un cantar de amor para ti.
0: Te amo, Diana.
1: Te amo, Diana. Diana's her name?
0: Uh-huh.
1: All right, I'll play a song for you.
0: Thank you very much.

0: Love seems to be in the air this summer. So many folks calling me, falling in love. People have called the last few weeks who are reuniting and rekindling old love relationships. I hear so many stories every night, wonderful stories of people meeting and rekindling a relationship with someone from the past. If you are in such a situation, maybe you've matured, maybe they've matured, maybe you just worked through some issues and now you're falling in love all over again, share it with us. 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

0: 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Who is this?
1: Hi, this is Missy.
0: Hi, Missy. What can I do for you?
1: I was on Facebook, and you were wanting to know what people are doing this summer, so I was calling in to share.
0: Do tell.
1: We are actually celebrating my 14-year-old son surviving cancer and going into remission, and he just had his Make-A-Wish. So it's been a pretty good summer so far.
0: That's a very good summer.
1: Oh, yeah.
0: That is a very, very, very good summer. What's your son's name?
1: His name is John.
0: So how long has John battled cancer?
1: He was diagnosed March 22nd last year, and he went into remission 3 months ago. So they have to keep an eye on him for the next 2 years because it could possibly come back, but the doctor seems to think that it won't.
0: So let's just pray for him, ask God to completely heal him forever. And what can I play for you?
1: You're pretty good at picking those songs. I love them.
0: Okay, I'll find a good one for you. And congratulations. Thank you for sharing your good news with me. Because you know what? We hear bad news all day. All the time we hear bad news. You turn on the news, you open up your computer, you read the news. Bad news, bad news, bad news, bad news. It is so good to hear good news. Thank you for sharing. And I will play a song for you.
1: Great. Thank you.

0: I know it's late and I know you're tired. If you're getting ready to call it a day, have a wonderful night's rest and do me a favor. Take some time out of your busy Friday schedule tomorrow to slow down and love someone. Good night. 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
1: I don't live with regrets. I've made a lot of bad choices, but through it all, I have seen God's love and God's grace, and my life is so good that to beat myself up over bad choices doesn't make much sense. This letter comes from a listener who can't seem to forgive herself. She says, my story happened 26 years ago. I met a man I had worked with. I was 18. He was 21. We fell in love. I love Dan to this day, but I was the one who messed up so horribly. He once told me a story about his mother just growing tired of his father, and she left. She just left. Eventually, his father remarried a younger woman and had a child together. Unfortunately, his mother realized her mistake too late, but she had lost her love forever. I remember that story all these years later because I have followed in her footsteps. I so wish I could roll back time. I found Dan on the internet. I wrote to him, but he's not written back, and that breaks my heart. I do hope he's found happiness in his life, and someday, hopefully, I will find mine. Could you please find a song for this story? Thanks for listening, and take care. Kathleen, stop looking back. God has a wonderful plan for your future. You can't live in the past. Look forward and wait to see what is going to unfold in your future. I promise you, if you'll just have a little faith, your life will unfold in a beautiful way.

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1: If you've been saying, one of these years I'm going to Bourbon and Beyond, well, let's make this your year. 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

0: 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Now we want to hear from you. 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
1: Good morning, I'm Olivia Russell with Wave News. Here's some of your top headlines. A bar in the Highlands will be back open this weekend after their liquor license was reinstated. Metro ABC suspended Atomic Bar's liquor license after a fight that led to a shooting nearby. ABC claims Atomic failed to appropriately respond to the fight that began inside the business. Atomic has agreed to three changes that will let them open their doors again tomorrow night. The bar will have to close by 3:30 a.m. and move up their last entry and last call. They'll also allow LMPD access in real time to their cameras and hire more off-duty police officers. Governor Andy Beshear is now requesting a health update from Senator Mitch McConnell's office. It comes as Senator McConnell's team has not said exactly why he was taken to the hospital on June 14th. Audio from 911 calls at McConnell's D.C. home say EMS was called to a cardiac arrest and an unconscious person, but McConnell's name is not mentioned in the recording. Governor Beshear is among a list of officials calling for clarity. In a statement, McConnell's office says the senator appreciates the outpouring of support and that he continues used to improve. Those are some of your top headlines for Wave News. I'm Olivia Russell. Have a great day.
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2: Time stood still, just like a photograph you made me feel. Like this will last forever, looking in your eyes.

Well, good morning, sleepyheads. It's Amy, Nick. It's Friday. Congratulations, y'all. We've survived another work week. Now, if you're still laying there pretending your alarm ain't going off, it's time to get up, get cute, and get out. Rise and shine. And let's fake it like we have it all together today. Here's Whitney Houston on the Rose.

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0: Louisville weather from the Wave Storm Tracking Team.
1: Scattered showers and thunderstorms remain possible this afternoon as highs climb into the low 80s for tonight. More rounds of rain in our forecast. We're going to keep some rain chances on and off throughout the day on Saturday and into portions of Sunday. Because of this, we do have a flood watch in place from today all the way into your Saturday night. From the Wave News Storm Tracking Team, I'm meteorologist Tawana Andrew.
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From Cuba, and he's teaching me Spanish while I help him with his English. This morning I asked him, how do you say radio in Spanish? He said, radio. I was like, oh, I can get that right. That sounds the same.

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When you hear feel-good variety from the 80s, 90s, 2K, and today, you know it's 102.3 The Rose.

Yeah, I'm pretty bad at Spanish, but I'm working on it thanks to my new friends. We heard from Lindsay this morning, who texted in. She said, Amy, I love that you and Rodolfo are teaching each other. She said, my husband's from Mexico, and we do the same thing. We teach each other words and then laugh at how bad we are.

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1: Good morning. This is Shannon Cogan with Wave News. Tonight, a Highlands bar that was shut down is expected to reopen after making a new agreement with the city. Atomic on Bardstown Road says it'll open tonight with new safety measures in place. That includes hiring more off-duty police officers, allowing LMPD to access its security cameras, and closing earlier at 3:30 a.m. The changes come after the Metro Alcoholic Beverage Control Board suspended the club's liquor license after a fight and shooting last month. Metro ABC says Atomic did not properly defuse the fight, which led to the shooting outside the bar. Its owners say the fight did not start on their property and the shooting suspect was not their customer. Golfers will have to battle the conditions on this second day of the ISCO Championship being held at the Hurstbourne Country Club. Rain and wind can make it harder to score, of course. The PGA Tour will be looking at lightning and any standing water that may develop. Lightning has to be within 10 miles of the course to suspend play. The tour has its own meteorologists who travel to each tournament and help officials decide if it's unsafe to send players out. The price for tickets today and tomorrow is $60. Sunday it's $50. And kids 15 and younger get in for free with a ticketed adult. And the ladies in lavender back at Lynn Family Stadium tonight, looking to turn their season around. Racing Louisville will welcome Bay FC to town tonight as the team celebrates Ali Night, the annual recognition of the greatest. Of course, that's Muhammad Ali and the values he preached. It's not been the season racing was hoping for after making the playoffs for the first time last season. They currently sit in last place in the NWSL with just 7 points through 12 games. Kickoff is 8 o'clock tonight. I'm Shannon Cogan with Wave News. I hope you have a great weekend.
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9: The flood watch remains in effect through Saturday night. What we're seeing for today, some scattered showers and thunderstorms this afternoon with a mix of sun and clouds overhead. Highs today in the low 80s. For tonight, more widespread rain moves in. That rain will be heavy at times. Then we're going to keep some scattered showers and thunderstorms for the second half of your Saturday. From the Wave News Storm Tracking Team, I'm meteorologist Tawana Andrew.
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Random Friday question for you. If you could see any artist or any band, who would you pick? I think mine's pretty easy. I'm picking Pink.

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So if our time is running out, day after day, we'll make the mundane a masterpiece. Oh my, my, oh my, my love. I take one look at you, you're taking me out.

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She said she would pick Taylor because, of course, it's Taylor. And then also, Lori said Queen. Can you imagine seeing Freddie Mercury live? That would have been incredible. Well, you can see the next best thing. Killer Queen's going to be at the Louisville Palace on Sunday. We got your tickets coming up.

0: Now, I know you're not trouble, but you'll be in trouble because today is your last chance to win tickets to see Killer Queen. The We Will Rock You Party is happening this Sunday in just 2 days at the Louisville Palace. And today is your final chance to get in to win. Congratulations to all of our winners this week. Sandy scored tickets yesterday. Now it's your turn. Text the word Freddie. 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
1: 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It's time to talk for tickets, where your voice could get you into something huge.
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3: Obviously driving on very wet roadways, plenty of early daylight now, but southbound I-65 is still working this crash. On the left shoulder, as you're coming down to Fern Valley, I see maybe right shoulder, right lane activity here on the northbound side too. Couple vehicles still left behind, westbound Watterson on the left shoulder, coming by Taylor Boulevard from that earlier crash. Indiana Travelers, southbound I-65 is closed right now between Scottsburg and Henryville. Northbound's got heavy onlooker slowdowns. I'm Libby Kay with 502 Traffic.
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10: Louisville weather from the Wave Storm Tracking Team.
11: Scattered showers and thunderstorms remain possible this afternoon as highs climb into the low 80s. For tonight, more rounds of rain in our forecast. We're going to keep some rain chances on and off throughout the day on Saturday and into portions of Sunday. Because of this, we do have a flood watch in place from today all the way into your Saturday night. From the Wave News Storm Tracking Team, I'm meteorologist Tawana Andrew.
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1: Good morning. This is Shannon Kogan with Wave News. Tonight, a Highlands bar that was shut down is expected to reopen after making a new agreement with the city. Atomic on Bardstown Road says it'll open tonight with new safety measures in place. That includes hiring more off-duty police officers, allowing LMPD to access its security cameras, and closing earlier at 3:30 a.m. The changes come after the Metro Alcoholic Beverage Control Board suspended the club's liquor license after a fight and shooting last month. Metro ABC says Atomic did not properly defuse the fight, which led to the shooting outside the bar. Its owners say the fight did not start on their property and the shooting suspect was not their customer. Golfers will have to battle the conditions on this second day of the ISCO Championship being held at the Hurstbourne Country Club. Rain and wind can make it harder to score, of course. The PGA Tour will be looking at lightning and any standing water that may develop. Lightning has to be within 10 miles of the course to suspend play. The tour has its own meteorologists who travel to each tournament and help officials decide if it's unsafe to send players out. The price for tickets today and tomorrow is $60. Sunday it's $50. And kids 15 and younger get in for free with a ticketed adult. And the ladies in lavender back at Lynn Family Stadium tonight, looking to turn their season around. Racing Louisville will welcome Bay FC to town tonight as a team celebrates Ali Night, the annual recognition of the greatest. Of course, that's Muhammad Ali and the values he preached. It's not been the season racing was hoping for after making the playoffs for the first time last season. They currently sit in last place in the NWSL with just 7 points through 12 games. Kickoff is 8 o'clock tonight. I'm Shannon Kogan with Wave News. I hope you have a great weekend.
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10: Louisville weather from the Wave Storm Tracking Team.
11: Scattered showers and thunderstorms remain in our forecast for this afternoon. We'll keep some rounds of rain for tonight into portions of your Saturday. That rain can be heavy at times, which is why a flood watch remains in place through your Saturday night. From the Wave News Storm Tracking Team, I'm meteorologist Tawana Andrew.
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you're going through one of those seasons in life where things feel a little different. Kids are getting older. House is a little quieter. Weekends don't look like they used to. I am feeling that this summer. I'm usually packing the car on a Friday afternoon, heading out of town to go to a basketball tournament. But with my youngest son, Nico, he's recently graduated. No more basketball. I'm missing the craziness. So if you're missing a chapter of life just a little bit like me, this one's for you. It's 10.

We were just talking about how the summer feels different when you're not going from one tournament to the next. Stacy's listening this morning. She texted in. She said, Amy, I feel you. Her youngest graduated last year, and she misses all the baseball tournaments, going from one baseball field to the next. Girl, me too. Those weekends are exhausting, but they are the best

0: Now, I don't know about you, but once those school supplies hit the shelves, doesn't it feel like summer starts slipping away? It's already July 10th, y'all. 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I will have your first keyword of the day on Feel Good Friday coming up in just a few minutes in the 9 o'clock hour. Then Michelle Hart has your next chance to win at noon. And Kelly Kay wraps up the day with the final keyword at 5. One of those keywords could have you packing your bags before you start packing the lunches and the backpacks. 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
2: Checking traffic on the Rose.
3: We're still driving on plenty of wet roadways and definitely slowdowns. We've got a crash on northbound I-65 at the ramp to the eastbound side of the water. And we've been slow on 65 northbound this morning anyway. A crash by Fern Valley. Looks like it's mostly cleared out. There may be some activity still onto the right shoulder. Southbound had the bulk of the lane blockages here, but that's cleared out and delay free. 65 southbound in Indiana coming down towards Scottsburg, all open, may find residual delay. I'm Libby Kay with 502 Traffic.
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3: Flood watch remains in effect through Saturday night. What we're seeing for today, some scattered showers and thunderstorms this afternoon with a mix of sun and clouds overhead. Highs today in the low 80s. For tonight, more widespread rain moves in. That rain will be heavy at times. Then we're going to keep some scattered showers and thunderstorms for the second half of your Saturday. From the Wave News Storm Tracking Team, I'm meteorologist Tawana Andrew.
2: The Rose keeps Kentuckiana feeling good. Nothing's fine, I'm tall. With songs every breath you take. Like this. You know, it's not the same as it was. The new 102.3, The Rose.

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1: Good morning. This is Shannon Cogan with Wave News. Tonight, a Highlands bar that was shut down is expected to reopen after making a new agreement with the city. Atomic on Bardstown Road says it'll open tonight with new safety measures in place. That includes hiring more off-duty police officers, allowing LMPD to access its security cameras, and closing earlier at 3:30 a.m. The changes come after the Metro Alcoholic Beverage Control Board suspended the club's liquor license after a fight and shooting last month. Metro ABC says Atomic did not properly defuse the fight, which led to the shooting outside the bar. Its owners say the fight did not start on their property and the shooting suspect was not their customer. Golfers will have to battle the conditions on this second day of the ISCO Championship being held at the Hurstbourne Country Club. Rain and wind can make it harder to score, of course. The PGA Tour will be looking at lightning.

0: and any standing water that may develop, Lightning has to be within 10 miles of the course to suspend play. The tour has its own meteorologists who travel to each tournament and help officials decide if it's unsafe to send players out. The price for tickets today and tomorrow is $60. Sunday it's $50, and kids 15 and younger get in for free with a ticketed adult. And the ladies in lavender back at Lynn Family Stadium tonight, looking to turn their season around. Racing Louisville will welcome Bay FC to town tonight as the team celebrates Ali Night, the annual recognition of the greatest. Of course, that's Muhammad Ali and the values he preached. It's not been the season racing was hoping for after making the playoffs for the first time last season. They currently sit in last place in the NWSL with just 7 points through 12 games. Kickoff is 8 o'clock tonight. I'm Shannon Cogan with Wave News. I hope you have a great weekend.
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8: Scattered showers and thunderstorms remain possible this afternoon as highs climb into the low 80s. For tonight, more rounds of rain in our forecast. We're going to keep some rain chances on and off throughout the day on Saturday and into portions of Sunday. Because of this, we do have a flood watch in place from today all the way into your Saturday night. From the Wave News Storm Tracking Team, I'm meteorologist Tawana Andrew.
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It's Amy Nick here to remind you your first 102.3 The Rose Workday Escape keyword of the day is here, and it is country. 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That's your key to a dream concert getaway. 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We got that.

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0: Hey, it's Amy, Nick, and nothing makes our day more special than surprising our rosebuds who listen to 102.3 The Rose while they're at work. Our 102.3 The Rose Workplace of the Week this week, we stopped by Audubon Hospital to surprise Wendy and Kristen. They work up on the fourth floor at Norton Orthopedic Institute. Their office was packed, so they must be doing something right. Their staff was hard working. And they do it all while listening to The Rose, while taking care of everybody. And we love getting to say thank you with a dozen beautiful roses from Country Squire Florist. You want us to surprise your workplace next? 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We could be bringing roses to you next week.
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1: Checking traffic on The Rose.
3: Widespread, still very wet roadways, lightly traveled, but requiring a lot of additional care this morning. We've had some pretty involved accidents. In fact, one still sitting northbound I-65 near Fern Valley on the right shoulder. That had lanes blocked both directions from early this morning. There's a crash reported now on the Shawnee westbound ramp to Dixie Highway. Those ramps especially wet and slick and windy. Careful. 65 Central Corridor delays easing. Usually seeing some tie-ups both sides of the Waterson coming over toward I-65, but you're delay-free here this morning. I'm Libby Kay with 502 traffic.
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11: Louisville weather from the Wave Storm Tracking Team.
12: Scattered showers and thunderstorms remain in our forecast for this afternoon. We'll keep some rounds of rain for tonight into portions of your Saturday. That rain can be heavy at times, which is why a flood watch remains in place through your Saturday night. From the Wave News Storm Tracking Team, I'm meteorologist Tawana Andrew.
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I keep looking at the hourly forecast, and it does look like it will stop raining in time for the Bats game, which is great because there's a lot of fun stuff happening tonight at Slugger Field. 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

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I'm Michelle Hart, and it would feel pretty good to surprise your kids or grandkids with tickets to go check out all the lights at Wild Lights at the Louisville Zoo. 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
1: It is a Feel Good Friday on 102.3 The Rose. I'm Michelle Hart, and let's send you into the weekend feeling good with free tickets to check out all the lights at Wild Lights at the Louisville Zoo. 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

0: 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I'm Michelle Hart. Who's this?
1: Caleb.
0: Caleb, who do you want to take to the zoo?
1: My girlfriend, Brittany.
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1: She likes the giraffes.
0: 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Your caller number 7. Congratulations.
1: Awesome. Thank you so much.
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I underwent the ultimate test of my self-control on Bardstown Road last night. It's 102.3 The Rose. Went to check out Perfect Day Cat Cafe for the first time, and oh my gosh, the kittens are so cute. If you're looking for a new furry friend, Pixie and Marjorie are sweet.

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So you treated yourself to new running shoes, and now you need a way to justify them to your husband. 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Well, the PureTap 5K is coming up at the end of August. We're going to be there. 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

0: sure you've been forced to adult for quite some time. Do you ever look back at your life and think to yourself, I really wish I had paid more attention to this one thing? It's 102.3 The Rose. I'm Michelle Hart. I want to know what that one thing is. 502-795-1023.
1: Skincare, using, I don't know, like skin products. I'm almost 40, so I've been told that if I use moisturizer or earlier.
0: I was going to say, at what age did you figure it out?
1: Just here in the last couple of years. I mean, and sunscreen obviously is really important, but I definitely have not used enough of that. I wish I used more of that when I was younger.
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6: Wake up, and it will be our last day on this earth. It will be unexpected and without warning. 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Death is bad.

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2: They say the holy water's watered down, and this town's lost its faith. Our colors will fade eventually, so if our time is running out, day after day, we'll make the mundane a masterpiece.

It is a little bit ironic that it's Taco Bell trying to prevent explosive diarrhea. It's 102.3 The Rose. I'm Michelle Hart. So both Baptist Health and Norton said, yes, we've treated cases of this cyclospora parasite that's causing people's stomach issues, and they think it might be tied to fresh produce. So there are some Taco Bell locations going this better safe than sorry route and pulling lettuce, pico de gallo, guacamole, and cilantro onion from their menu for a little while. You might not be able to get that for a couple weeks.

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0: Do you ever look back at your life and say, you know, I really wish I had paid more attention to this one thing? It's 102.3 The Rose. I'm Michelle Hart. And if you have, I want to know, what is that one thing?
1: Like saving money.
0: No one ever taught us this, did they?
1: Yeah, I remember getting a credit card and being like, oh, I want this camera. And nobody told me no. And that was really something I didn't need at the time. And I don't know why that just sticks in my mind, you know?
0: Because they would come after college students for credit cards. Like, I don't know how many, like, credit card applications I got in my mailbox on campus. I'm like, I don't need this. I don't need this.
1: You're not wrong, though. There was nothing. Actually, yeah, I have a friend who she used a credit card and was like, wait, why are they coming after me? Because she didn't even realize you had to pay them back.
0: See, this is what they should have been teaching us instead of trigonometry. I've never once used trigonometry, but to know how to pay off the credit card balance the right way to get your credit score up would be a good thing to learn.
1: And just throw it into the math class, too. Today, we're balancing checkbook day. I don't know.
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I keep looking at the hourly forecast every 5 minutes, mostly because I bought new running shoes at Ken Combs yesterday, and I really want to go for a run. It's 102.3 The Rose. I'm Michelle Hart. But that means I did the legwork for you, too, if you're thinking about going to the Bats game tonight. It does look like the rain's going to stop in time for the game, which is good because there's some fun stuff going on at Slugger Field tonight. I'll catch you up coming up in three songs.

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So it looks like the rain will be done by the time the Bats game happens tonight. It's 102.3 The Rose, which is a good thing because not only is it a Louisville humidity night with a free towel giveaway, there's fireworks after the game. First pitch at 7:15. By the way, fireworks tomorrow, too.

0: mean, for me, I would probably say having a skincare routine, because I really didn't have that until about 3 months ago, and now I feel like I'm aging backwards. It's 102.3 The Rose. I'm Michelle Hart, and today we're talking about those things that you wish you had paid more attention to when you were younger. 502-795-1023.
1: I wish I would have kept all my collectibles, my Pokemon cards.
0: And now you see all these articles, and if you had this Pokemon card or this Beanie Baby, it's worth a fortune, and you sit there and go, I had it.
1: yeah, pretty much. I'm like, man, my friends and I, we had so many of those expensive cards. I mean, like, I might not be a millionaire, but I'd definitely be better off.
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Oh, this is why we love bourbon so much, isn't it? We're trying to relax. It's 102.3 The Rose. I'm Michelle Hart. So Wallen Hub just put out their list of the most stressed states for 2026, and it was not good news for Kentucky. Well, we came in at number 2 for all sorts of reasons. Financial problems, the number of people going through a divorce, health issues, and this is why we drink.

You know, now that you are years into being forced to adult against your own will, do you ever look back at your life and think to yourself, you know, I really wish I had paid more attention to this thing? It's 102.3 The Rose. I'm Michelle Hart. 502-795-1023. What is that thing for you?

0: Gosh, I don't know. Probably growing a huge 401k.
1: Amen. I need to adjust mine. Like, I think I still put in the bare minimum that I can.
0: I know.
1: But then again, back when I set that up, my rent was half of what it is now.
0: Yeah, right? That's the whole problem.
1: Times have changed. I make more money, but I'm still poor.
0: Exactly, right? What the
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2: Louisville weather from the Wave Storm Tracking Team.
19: Now, the downpours will be more spotty in nature this afternoon, mixing with some sunshine, but the flood watch continues because the atmosphere is still primed, ready to go for some heavy rain to develop. Best chance to see that would be later tonight into your Saturday. So this afternoon's high in the mid-80s. As we into late tonight and Saturday, rounds of showers and storms with flash flooding at the top of the list. From the Wave Storm Tracking Team, I'm Brian Good.
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102.3 The Rose, it's Kelly Kay. Workday Escape, that's you and a bestie going to any upcoming concert you want to see. We'll get the tickets. We'll fly you there if need be. We'll put you up in a hotel. We've got one more keyword coming up today just after 5. Be listening for it. When you hear those keywords, text them 502-795-1023. Just the word. 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

102.3 The Rose. 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

0: The number one thing people are asking us about, do you have Bourbon and Beyond passes? It's Kelly, 102.3 The Rose. Yes, we've got four-day passes, which is going to be big. I mean, everyone's going to be there. Dave Matthews Band, Hootie and the Blowfish, Mumford & Sons, Foo Fighters, Chris Stapleton. The list goes on and on. And all you have to do is talk for tickets. What does that mean? It's all explained for you, the details, when you tap win at 1023therose.com.
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3: Already starting to see some rush hour delays in full swing, especially on the Waterset Expressway westbound in between, let's call it 64 down to 65. Give yourself about 20 extra minutes through there. And then the northbound side of the Shawnee Expressway, the Snyder, and the approach to 64, you got some heavy delays as reported through there. Good news is we're not working any major accidents, one on Waterset Expressway right at Crittenden. I'm Andy Bass with 502 Traffic.
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I've seen a $30 million figure as the price tag for Taylor Swift and Travis Kelce's wedding. 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

102.3 The Rose is Kelly K. Time for your last winning keyword of the day for the Workday Escape. 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

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Reviews are not super. Critics who have seen it early are like, yes, it's a beat-for-beat recreation, but the animation was kind of better. I'd love to know what you think if you see it this weekend.

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1: 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And we're probably going to do it again tomorrow.

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7: Brand new accident checking into the traffic center on 64 West right at 265. The Snyder, heavy congestion on the westbound side of 64 as you approach the Snyder. Same thing with the eastbound side. So it's affecting 64 more than it is the Snyder itself. Heavy rush hour delays continue and a couple of earlier problems. Waterston Expressway westbound right at 31. That earlier problem wrapping up. I'm Andy Bass with 502 Traffic.
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0: What weird thing did you do in your sleep? It's 102.3 The Rose, Kelly K. Danielle sent a message, said she made a $4,000 payment to her credit card, which the balance was only half that, and she didn't have that in her bank account. Fortunately, they let her, you know, get a refund. Good thing. Sean, though, how in the world did Sean not wake up when he broke his finger in half? Doctor said it must have gotten twisted in the sheets, but he didn't wake up until like the next morning and then was like, oh, well, that's not supposed to be like that. How insane. Love the stories. I'm out of here. Hopefully you have already texted in the final winning word for the Workday Escape today. It is artist. Get that to us. 502-795-1023. Delilah's in next.
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3: Brand new accident checking into the traffic center on 64 West, right at 265. The Snyder, heavy congestion on the westbound side of 64 as you approach the Snyder. Same thing with the eastbound side. So it's affecting 64 more than it is the Snyder itself. Heavy rush hour delays continue and a couple of earlier problems. Waterson Expressway westbound right at 31st or 31. That earlier problem wrapping up. I'm Andy Bass with 502 Traffic.
2: Louisville weather from the Wave Storm Tracking Team.
4: More storms arrive after midnight tonight, mainly into early Saturday morning. Flash flood is our number one concern, followed by some gusty winds. Temperatures will be in the lower 70s overnight tonight. Bit of a break in that storm activity midday Saturday, and then additional storms by Saturday evening. Again, the alert day continues. Flash flooding concerns are a real problem. 2 to 4 inches of rain in some spots. I'm Wave Storm Tracking Team meteorologist Ryan Hoak.
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1: 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With songs like this. I'm not crazy, I'm just a little unwell. 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

WXMA Louisville, the new 102.3 The Rose. 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

0: Welcome aboard. Who is this?
1: This is Shauna.
0: Are you one of our Friday night girls?
1: Yes. Yes, I am.
0: I hear others in the background.
1: Oh, yeah. We're all four here.
2: Yep.
0: Hi, Friday night girls.
3: Hi.
0: We are bringing this meeting to order. The meeting is officially brought to order.
1: Yes.
0: So what are you girls doing tonight for our Friday night girls get together?
1: We're playing Uno again and just sitting around talking.
0: Talking about who?
1: Anybody.
0: Come on, out with it, Dish. Tell me some good stuff.
1: Okay, well, one night, the boys were harassing us really bad. So Karen,
0: the boys being your husband's boyfriend?
1: No, actually Karen's son and his friends. They wouldn't leave us alone one night.
0: And how old are these boys?
1: These boys are 15 years old.
0: Well, that explains it.
1: Exactly, yeah. Exactly. So Karen was tired of, you know, her son just messing around, so just in a joking way, she picked up a glass of water and threw it at him. And then it incited a riot with water, and it ended up that we were all outside with hoses and buckets of water.
0: Having a water fight.
1: Yes, one of many.
0: Oh, so the Friday Night Girls proves that even though you're not a teenager, you can still hang with the teens and be just as crazy.
1: That's right, we sure can.
0: Have water fights, have food fights.
1: We,
0: steal their furniture. Just don't steal each other's husbands.
1: No.
0: So what can I play for you ladies? Tell me names. We got Shauna,
1: Tammy, Karen, and Cindy.
0: Okay.

0: The Tunnel to Towers Foundation is our Delilah Dilemma sponsor this evening. In this 25th anniversary year of September 11th, the Tunnel to Towers Foundation continues to honor America's heroes. Heroes like Fire Lieutenant Michael Wells, who was inspired by 9/11 to serve his community. 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Tunnel to Towers honored Lieutenant Wells by paying off the family's mortgage in recognition of his sacrifices. 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Antoinette writes, "Hi, Delilah. I have the sweetest, most amazing fiancé. We have been engaged for 4 years now, but I have to leave him. My daughter and grandchildren have relocated to Vermont, and I belong there with them. My significant other does not want to leave New Jersey, so though I love him, I have made up my mind to go with my daughter. We intend to have a long-distance relationship with each of us visiting the other for a few months at a time. Neither one of us wants to date other people. Delilah, do you think a long-distance relationship can actually work? Thank you for any advice from Antoinette." Antoinette, I don't think, at least to my knowledge, there is not another radio personality that you could have written to answer this question that would have had the same experience that I have. So I'm glad you wrote to me. And I'll share that experience and my words of advice coming up next. 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

Tonight's Delilah's Dilemma is from Antoinette, whose family, daughter and grandchildren, are moving out of state, and she is going with them. I'm assuming because you probably watch your grandchildren for your daughter or help out, assist, and you want to continue in that role. But her fiancé doesn't want to leave the state they're in now. The good news is, Antoinette, you wrote to a woman who has spent the last 16 years of my life being involved with a man, married to a man that lives in another state. With the exception of a year during COVID, we have never lived in the same state. We have had a long distance relationship since 2009. And we have not only maintained a long distance relationship, but married and have a family. How do we do it? Because modern technology is a beautiful thing. FaceTime is a beautiful thing. We have date nights where we watch the same movie together over devices. And then we see each other at least once a month. And it works very well because we're committed to each other. We're not out looking for love in all the wrong places. We're not out seeing other people or cheating on each other. And it's worked out very, very, very well for us. For other people, maybe not. But because we were older when we met, we had already raised families, and we just make it work by staying connected. So if you love him and he loves you and you want to stay connected, you'll make it work. You will. And you'll have a wonderful relationship, and you'll text each other 100 times a day, and you'll call each other morning, noon, and night, and you will keep that love alive until the day that you can be back together. So it's up to you. It's up to you and him. If you really want to make it work, you can. You'll miss each other, but thank God for technology. You'll still be able to stay connected.

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0: Hi, welcome to the Delilah Show. Who's this?
1: Hi, this is Angela.
0: What can I do for you, Angela?
1: I'd like to know if I can make a dedication to one of my very best friends.
0: Okay, who are we thinking of tonight?
1: His name is Jeff. We've been friends for almost 2 years, and we've been through a lot together, and we used to work together, and we no longer work together. I know we have suppressed feelings for one another, and recently found ourselves both single again, and just when the sparks started to ignite, he started to pursue, or wanting to pursue something with his ex-girlfriend. So,
0: hate it when that happens.
1: I know. And I know that we both have feelings for each other, and it's just really tough because now we're in a situation where we haven't spoken to one another and our friendship is on the line, and whichever direction he chooses to sail, I want him to know I'll still be his best friend because I miss him dearly.
0: But you really don't want to just be his best friend. You want to be his sweetheart friend.
1: Yes.
0: What you really want is, you know, to kiss his face.
1: Right. But he and I haven't spoken, and at first I thought when he got back I didn't want to talk to him because I didn't want to play second fiddle. But really and truly, I have to look in the mirror and realize that there are feelings there and that they can't be denied. And
0: besides, like you said, you've been friends for years.
1: Right.
0: And you don't want that relationship, that friendship to disappear.
1: Right. And I feel like Sally right now and When Harry Met Sally. And I kind of just want him to put his running shoes on and, you know, run to me. But if it just means that I have to be his friend, then I want to be his friend. Because, I miss him and miss that friendship and that bond that we do have. And even though I always look at him and wonder, I can't not have him as part of my life.

0: coming back.
1: WXMA Louisville, the new 102.3 The Rose. Flip-flops. Cold watermelon. Swimming pools, wading in the creek. Roasting marshmallows for s'mores around the campfire. I hope you are enjoying all the magic of summer.

0: Lewis. How are you this evening?
1: I'm just great. How are you, Delilah?
0: I'm wonderful. How's your summer?
1: It's been going pretty good. A little hot, but it's beautiful.
0: A little hot?
1: Yeah, a little hot.
0: A little hot, Lewis.
1: And you say beautiful, but the green of the grass is kind of fading a little bit. But
0: yeah, the green of the grass is pretty brown.
1: I know, but the Lord gave me another good day, so I got to be thankful.
0: There you go. What can I play for you tonight? Who do you want to brag on?
1: Well, it goes way back. I started listening to you before even little Zachy was around, and I was almost 40 and wasn't married, and listened to all the people calling in, the happiness and the joy, and of course the sorrows that they had that goes along with the trials and tribulations of life. And I finally met someone when I was 40. We got married, and later found out I married an alcoholic. She hit it well while we dated. And then I started getting depressed, and I always had your show there. When I was feeling my down, the most down that I could possibly feel, there was always someone that would call you, and I could relate to what they were feeling or what they were going through. And there were just so many days when I thought I would just throw in the towel, that was it. I started going to Al-Anon meetings and, you know, doing all that I could, finding out that I was a codependent and so forth. And she, you know, would try. She would give it her best shot. We had two children, two babies, and so I had their welfare to think about. And, you know, I don't know what I would have done without your show, because it's what allowed me to make it through. My wife picked up her 6-month sober chip 1 week ago. She's doing really great right now. My children are very happy. And I have, you know, for a big thanks, I'd have to say that I have a big thanks that has to go out to not just you, but everyone that listens to you and who calls in with the problems that I faced and they faced. It's like we all faced them together.

0: So I want to know who's on your heart tonight. Who are you thinking of? Is it your sweetheart? Is it your best friend? Maybe it's your mom or your dad. Maybe you went through that rebellious stage as a young person and now you've come out on the other side and you're going, whoa, I owe them a big thank you. Maybe I owe them a big apology. By the time I realized what a big apology I owed my parents, God had already called them home. I did get to say I'm sorry, but the depth of my foolishness as a rebellious young person didn't really hit me until I had rebellious teenagers. Whew, and then boy, did it ever hit me. If you need to say I'm sorry to your folks, do it sooner than later. Can I just give you that little piece of advice? Do it sooner than later, because none of us are promised a tomorrow. All right, something to think about tonight. 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

0: Rachel, hi. Welcome. What can I do for you?
1: Hi, Delilah. First of all, I wanted to tell you that I love your show. It's very inspiring. And because of all the people that call in, I just wanted to tell you a little bit about my husband. My husband's name is Alex. I've known him for a little bit more than 10 years. We started out as friends. We went out for 3 years after that. And then we got married, and yesterday was our first year anniversary. And I just wanted to tell you that he has been so good to me, because I usually, all my life through junior high, through high school, I never thought I was actually a pretty woman, you know, a pretty in a way that somebody might actually like me or be interested in me. And then he came to my life, and every time he looks at me, it's like I actually feel like the prettiest woman on earth.
0: So why was your self-esteem so low?
1: I don't know. I guess because I was short. I had a lot of freckles, and I don't know. I was just like a plain girl, very plain and simple. And I never thought my friends were like all pretty and skinny, and I never thought that somebody could look at me in the way that he looks at me every day. And I just love him so much for that, because he makes me feel so special every day. And it's been a wonderful year now that we've gotten married. We've gotten married, like, I was 27, he was 28, so it was just the perfect timing for both. And he has been so caring and so loving, and I just love him so much. And I wanted to share that with you, because I know that you have some great songs, and I wanted to see if you could play a song for him tonight.
0: I will, Rachel. Congratulations. I'm glad you found somebody who sees all your beauty and tells you that.
1: Thank you. I appreciate it.
0: You have a good night.
1: You too.

0: Hello, my friend. How are you? How is your heart? How is your heart? Are you doing well? Is there peace in your life? Is there joy in your life? If there's not peace in your life, can you identify what is causing the strife? What is causing the disconnect? What is causing the disruption of your peace? If you can identify that and then work to bring a balance, work to heal whatever that is, work to change it. If you can't change it, then try to reframe whatever that thing is so that it is not stealing your joy. We'll be back. 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